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1: Coming right back at you, baby. 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If I ever fall in love again, next time the lady will be

0: by the Soul of Orlando. Pay your bills weekdays 5 times a day. Your next shot happens at 8 a.m. tomorrow morning. Your man with issues, Big Lip, holding it down. That's B-I-G-L-I-P. Make sure you follow me on Instagram at Big Lip M-I-A. How you doing? How your mama doing? How everybody doing? All right, y'all. So check it out. You know what? I can't stop thinking about this whole Boosie situation, by how he went on 60 Minutes. And when I tell you, this man has opened up a can of worms. It has grown so many legs that it was actually on like world news tonight, because it has everybody looking crazy right now. He pretty much just snitched on everybody in 47's administration. And I said this yesterday, we all need to pray for that brother. We're going to pray for your safety. And we gonna pray that something crazy don't happen. That's all I'm saying. Just be careful, bro. Be careful, bro. Anyway, y'all, check it out. Coming on the other side, we're gonna keep the music rolling. You know, first of all, we got the 90s at 9. That's coming up. We digging in the crates as usual. But musically on the side, we're gonna keep it rolling with a little bit of T.I., some Mary J. Blige, Aaliyah, and much, much more. We're the Soul of Orlando, baby. Let's go. 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

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Your next chance happens at 8 a.m. tomorrow morning. Your man with issues, Big Lip, holding it down. That's B-I-G-L-I-P. Make sure you follow me on Instagram at Big Lip M-I-A. How you doing? How your mama doing? How everybody doing? All right, so check it out, y'all. Oh, my God, ladies, y'all ready for me? I am performing live at the Heart and Soul Music Fest. Well, I'm not performing, but I am hosting it, yes. Yes, ladies, you get to see the Lipster in the flesh, all right? It's going down, man. I'm talking about Confunction, Joe,

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Today, Nick Shot happens tomorrow morning at 8 a.m. All right. Your man with issues, Big Lip, holding it down is B-I-G-L-I-P. Make sure you follow me on Instagram at Big Lip M-I-A. You know, I talked about this inside the Big Lip Report because, you know, Tyler Perry said, you know, after this year, he's going to move to Puerto Rico just to spend more time with his 11-year-old son, just to get away from everything, concentrate on being a dad. Now, I don't know where I've been at, but when did Tyler Perry have a baby? And who was she, or just a child that he adopted? I'm just curious. I ain't trying to be messy, y'all, but I don't know. I just haven't had no woman. I haven't seen no woman come forward and say she was with Tyler Perry. I mean, now there's some dudes that came forward that said that Tyler Perry. You know what? Let me just stop. Am I the only one that just found out that he had a son? I don't know where I've been at. Anyway, for these stories and more, make sure you like us on my Instagram at Big Lip MIA. That's BIGLIPMIA.

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Hey, what's good? It's your man, Kyle LaRue, checking in with my homie, Big Lip. Coming up tonight at 10, we are setting the mood with your favorite love songs, slow jams, and mellow moods on The Quiet Storm, right here on Star 94.5, the soul of Orlando.

0: Star 94.5, the Soul of Orlando pays your bills weekdays 5 times a day. Next chance happens at 8 a.m. tomorrow morning. All right, there it is. Your man with the shoes, Big Lip, holding down his B-I-G-L-I-P. Make sure you follow me on Instagram at Big Lip M-I-A. It's been fun, but I got to run. The Quiet Storm is coming up next. I'm out of here. B-I-G, believe in God because he believes in you. Live every day like it's your last because one day you're going to be right. And don't always follow the path that others may lead. Instead, create your own path for others to follow. And I will check you out tomorrow, bro. See ya. Peace.
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Hello there, good evening to you, and welcome in to your Tuesday night edition of The Quiet Storm, Star 94.5, The Soul of Orlando. It's yours truly, Kyle LaRue, back in the building, with a big shout out to my turntable sister, DJ Niecy D. Thanks so much for guest starring here inside The Quiet Storm. You can always call on Niecy to lend a hand when my voice is off doing its own thing in the middle of a cold. Yeah, it's a crazy time. Make sure you're getting yourself lots of rest, lots of vitamin C. I'm saying this to you, but I'm truthfully saying it back to myself. Anyway, great sounds to help you relax and unwind tonight as we jump into things. It's Luther here inside The Quiet Storm.

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0: is featured in The Bodyguard and on the soundtrack, Whitney Houston's version of Dolly Parton's 1973 classic, I Will Always Love You. Here's a fun fact. The late Dolly Parton earned more than $10 million from Whitney's version of the song. As of course you know, she held on to the publishing rights as songwriter of I Will Always Love You. Dolly used a large portion of those earnings to buy a commercial office complex in a historic black neighborhood in Nashville, Tennessee. A building referred to as the house that Whitney built, honoring Whitney Houston's talent, success, and legacy. There you go. You're inside the Quiet Storm, Star 94.5. We are the soul of Orlando. 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Yours truly, Kyle LaRue, settling in with you on a Tuesday night. Sounds from the Songstress on the way. Get Anita Baker going, some Casey and JoJo coming up for you, and much more when the Quiet Storm continues next.
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0: 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Giving you another chance to win $1,000 coming up tomorrow morning at 8. Hope all is well. Yours truly, Kyle LaRue, cooling out with you after hours here on The Quiet Storm. And we've got your chance to win your way in to Star 94.5's Heart and Soul Music Festival. Coming back to the Apopka Amphitheater Saturday, October the 10th, featuring Confunction, Case, Kiki Wyatt, Melissa Morgan, and Joe, performing live from the stage. 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I will definitely see you there. In the meantime, stay with us. I've got Tank on the way. We'll throw it back with music from Peebo Bryson and much more on tap when The Quiet Storm continues next at Star 94.5.
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You're inside the Quiet Storm. 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It's yours truly, Kyle LaRue. We're on the back with Peebo.

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So the Tampa Bay Times called the concert experience seductive. What say you? If you had a chance to check out Bruno Mars in Tampa over the weekend, let me know. Use that open mic feature on the Star 94.5 app.

0: an incredible music legacy. It's Janet Jackson, of course, doing I Get Lonely right there here inside the Quiet Storm. Janet Jackson celebrating 40 years of Control. It was 1986 when the Control album dropped, and this year marks its 40th anniversary, and Janet is doing it up in a big way later this year, doing a one-night-only career retrospective concert event in Sunrise, Florida at Amerant Bank Arena. That's going to happen on December the 12th. Janet celebrating the 40th anniversary of the Control album, and the event will be filmed live by director Leslie Small for a global picture event that'll be called Janet Jackson Control 40, the AirTab music movie. She's teaming up with the production company AirTab to make it happen. So a true retrospective on some of her classics from the Control era, like Miss You Much, Escapade, and much, much more. She'll be hitting some stuff from Rhythm Nation as well, but should be a great event. I know tickets are going to go fast for that. It's a one night only type situation. But yeah, Janet in Sunrise, Florida, December the 12th, filming for her concert movie, Janet Jackson Control 40. Wow. We are Star 94.5, the soul of Orlando, the station that pays your bills five times a day, every weekday, giving you another shot to win $1,000 coming up tomorrow morning at 8. 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Yours truly, Kyle LaRue, cooling out with you after dark. Taking it back with music from Shirley Murdoch coming up for you, as well as Monica and much more when the Quiet Storm continues next. Star 94.5.
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Star 94.5, Orlando's only R&B. We are the station that's paying your bills five times a day, every weekday, giving you another chance to win $1,000 coming up tomorrow morning at 8. It's your man, Kyle LaRue, kicking it with you after hours here inside the Quiet Storm. And I don't know why I thought actress Nia Long already had a star on the Hollywood Walk of Fame, but apparently that is not the case. Or at least not for the next couple of hours, but all that changes tomorrow. Nia Long set to be honored with a star, the 2,857th star presented in the motion pictures category on the Hollywood Walk of Fame. That's what's up. Expecting a ceremony where the legend Snoop Dogg is going to say a couple of kind words, as well as film producer Graham King, and I'm sure some other friends, family members will be in attendance as Nia Long is honored. And this should have been happened a long time ago, as far as I'm concerned. Nia Long's been doing this thing for four decades. We go back to the 90s, and if you are of the culture, or, you know, just rub up next to the culture, you remember Nia Long in films like Boys in the Hood and Soul Food, Friday, and who could forget her role in Love Jones, right? Along the way, earning three NAACP Image Awards, as well as a Black Reel Award. Most recently, Nia Long featured as Katherine Jackson in the Michael biopic. So you already know the legacy, you know the track record, and still looking fine as wine from this vantage point. Salute to Nia Long receiving a star on the Hollywood Walk of Fame tomorrow. All right, stay with us. 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
4: 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You have the serious ones, and you have the ones that's not that serious. If you ever get into an accident, you want to be in the one that's not that serious, because a serious one could really hurt you.

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We'll take it back with sounds from Heatwave coming up. Atlantic Star on tap, some Isley Brothers, and much more. Yours truly, Kyle LaRue, cooling out with you. And SZA right here inside the Quiet Storm, Star 94.5, the soul of Orlando.

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0: 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In the meantime, stay with us. More music straight ahead. Tony Terry's with you. Escape's got some understanding coming your way. We'll get some new sounds from October London coming your way as well. His new one, Silent Treatment. That and much more. And the Quiet Storm continues next at Star 94.5.
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9: 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On June 22, 2006, Brian Molina, a barber, and a 27-year-old man, was gunned down inside his home on a Thursday afternoon, shortly after receiving a phone call. This homicide occurred at 4962 Dover Circle. 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

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How's that tune moving you? Or is it? 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

0: 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Yours truly, Kyle LaRue. Happy to be with you here after dark inside the quiet storm. We've got Atlantic Star to take you back. Some new sounds as well from a talented vocalist that you can catch on tour with Chris Brown and Usher. Eric Bellinger and his latest. It's a vibe. We'll get into it when the quiet storm continues next at Star 94.5.
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4: There are two different types of accidents. You have the serious ones, and you have the ones that's not that serious. 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It could kill you. It could put you in the hospital for some time. It could change your life forever.

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You're inside the Quiet Storm, Star 94.5, the soul of Orlando. 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He's been making the rounds with Chris Brown and Usher. He goes by the name of Eric Bellinger. His latest called Cry in Front of You here inside the Quiet Storm, Star 94.5.

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All right, stick around. 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

0: The soul of Orlando. I'm DJ Millennium here with Son. Let me tell you, these gas prices are getting outrageous out there. I needed some gas in my car the other day, and I was going to this gas station, and then I looked up and seen the price, and I was like, yeah, let me keep on moving and pray that the next gas station is a little bit cheaper. And it was, but it only was by like a few cents. So, yeah, it is tough out here. And let me tell you that $1,000 that you could possibly win from us to pay your bills, that can help you out a lot, especially, you know, with buying gas for the car or the truck or whatever you want to spend it on. 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

0: Ole of Orlando. I'm DJ Millennium here with, you know, we're paying your bills today, 8 a.m., that $1,000 for you. And I'm also, you know, Tyler Perry, he's out here busy. You know, he's got his new movie, Why Did I Get Married Again, on Netflix. And he made a surprising announcement on the Today Show the other day.
1: Moving to Puerto Rico at the top of the year, and I'm pulling back a whole lot.
0: Wow, and he said this is the reason for it.
1: Oh, getting older. So it's like, it's time to slow down a little bit, enjoy more time with my son, and just take it all in.
0: Hey, you cannot argue against that. If that's what makes Tyler happy, I'm all for it. And coming up in about 7 minutes, got T.I., Let Him Know. And I got some Uncle Charlie for you. Charlie, last name Wilson. It's Star 94.5.
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0: I'm DJ Millennium here. Yesterday was National Voters Registration Day. And if you haven't got registered to vote, you can still do it. October the 5th is the deadline for the upcoming midterm elections, November the 3rd. So make sure you get it done, fam. And today, 8 a.m., we still got that money for you, that $1,000. We're trying to pay your bills with. 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

soul of Orlando. And you know, we're paying your bills weekdays 5 times a day. We got that money for you, that $1,000 to be exact, 8 a.m., your next chance to win it. I go by the name DJ Millennium here, Woodson. If you're a big Dave Chappelle fan, you're going to be happy to know that he's going on tour this fall. I'm looking at the list here. He's going to be in Tennessee and North Carolina, Louisville, Texas, New York. But I don't see any dates in Florida. Yeah, hopefully he changes that. But if not, looks like you're going to have to make a little road trip to check out Dave Chappelle. Coming up in 7 minutes, got some Coco Jones. Here we go. Got some Jodeci, Forever My Lady. 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

Bruno. You know, he was in Tampa this past weekend. I was a little jealous. I seen on my Facebook timeline a couple of my homies that went to the concert. I'm like, man, I am jealous, man. But I understand it was an awesome concert. It's Star 94.5, the Soul of Orlando. I'm DJ Millennium here. It's 8 a.m. today. You know, we're back to paying your bills, trying to give you that $1,000. And coming up in 7 minutes, we're going to do a little Monica for you, So Gone, and Kenny Lattimore for you on Orlando.

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0: 94.5 to Soul of Orlando. I'm DJ Millennium here. What's happy hump day Wednesday to you. Joe Coy is coming to town. He is a very funny comedian, if you don't know him. He's coming to the Kia Center on January the 30th next year. 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
2: What's up, Baltimore? Somebody make some noise in here tonight. We've come to praise one God.

Good morning, family. I'm Pastor Reba. You're listening to Star 94.5, The Soul of Orlando. Morning inspiration. Well, the United States has confirmed for the first time that it has deployed weapons in space. And these weapons are capable of defending the joint force against hostile adversaries. In 2024, the U.S. said that Russia was developing a new anti-satellite weapon that could be launched from space. At that time, the White House said the danger wasn't imminent. But now things could be changing right before our eyes. We call this eschatology. When you study the signs of the times and the news and the currents, according to scripture, the Bible has already laid out what the end times are going to look like. No, we don't know the day nor the hour when the Son of Man will return, but we do know the seasons. And so we just have to live according to the will and the word of the Lord. So don't get too distracted by social media and by all the influencers on social media and the different cable shows and binging. Make sure you're looking at the word of God to see what's happening in our world, that we will be prepared. God is always speaking. Are you listening?

0: I'm Pastor Eva. Thanks for waking up to Star 94.5, the Soul of Orlando. Morning inspiration. Well, Senate Democrats on Tuesday blocked legislation to create a new regulatory framework for cryptocurrency, stalling an industry-backed effort to place new guardrails around digital assets after demanding more limits on Donald Trump's investments. I don't know about you, but we all need to get into some cryptocurrency. We all need to get into something with online digital currency, period. The dollar may not always be around, and this is the time to get some knowledge. It's the time to start getting your feet wet. We don't fear technology. No. We embrace it, and we're cautious with it. We understand that the kingdoms of this world shall become the kingdoms of our Lord. So we don't fear. We learn, we embrace, and we make the best of it.
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19: 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Luke, what's up, buddy? How's baseball going? 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Maybe you can pick up some pointers before we take on Kennedy next week. Ashley A, Ashley D, Ashley P, is this for a group project again? 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Hey, Kristen! You got the ring light and the tripod this time. 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Honey, it's going to be another late one. We're going to need more snacks.
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21: Put your hands on, hands on. I bet you won't put your hands on it. All right, I'm going to try it like this.

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I'm Pastor Reba. Did you know that Senator Bernie Sanders is reintroducing the 32-hour work week bill? The 40-hour work week could face a major shakeup as lawmakers revive a proposal to gradually reduce the standard work week to 32 hours. So it wouldn't be already a four-day work week. What they're going to do is they're going to make it more expensive for employers to have a regular 40-hour work week by triggering overtime requirements. I think this is wonderful. And they also are saying that because AI is now more productive, that workers should be able to benefit from some of the AI that is working to make the company more money than persons that are human beings should be able to benefit somewhat from that as well. So I pray that the pay doesn't go down for the employees. Maybe the hours go down, but can the pay stay the same or be increased? And usually when that happens, it is more productive for the employee and the employer will be happy. So let's hope that that will be the case. How many would love to have a 3-day weekend and a 4-day work week? Wouldn't that be amazing?

0: Good morning, family. I'm Pastor Reva. You're listening to Star 94.5, the Soul of Orlando Morning Inspiration. Have you ever dealt with liars? Have you ever dealt with someone that just bald-faced lies and continue to spread lies? So much so that they even believe the lies themselves. But it's okay if you're hearing the lie, you're just happy. But what if the person was talking about you and they were telling a lie? How would you feel then? Wouldn't you want somebody to stand with you, to support you? Wouldn't you want somebody to fight for you? Wouldn't you want someone to have a clarion call to say, that is not true, that's a lie? You know, the Bible says all liars have their place in the lake of fire. Lying to God is very, very serious. I want to encourage you today. If you're someone that is perpetuating a rumor that's a lie, if you're someone that is receiving gossip and never going to find out the truth or talk to the person directly, but instead you choose to treat someone evil, you choose to cut someone off, and you never had a conversation with them, you just took the word of someone else. My goodness, that's what we call immaturity. Did you know that you can actually like someone that your friend may dislike? Absolutely. Make sure that you're aligning yourself with the right people and make sure that you align yourself with the truth, because you don't want to be in the hands of an angry God.
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13: From Kurt Franklin, Yolanda Adams, Fred Hammond, Mary Mary, Donnie McClurkin, and so many others. 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

0: 94.5, the soul of Orlando. Morning inspiration of Pastor Reva. I'm going to leave you with the scripture found in 1 John 4:16. And so we know and rely on the love God has for us. God is love. Whoever lives in love lives in God and God in them. Oh, you know a tree by its fruit. And when people exemplify love, then you know that God has to be somewhere around. Amen. Let your love shine today. Coming up next is the Ricky Smiley Morning Show. I love you much.
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11: Ricky, there's a hit and run on I-4 eastbound. This Star 94.5 traffic report sponsored by Quantum Fiber Internet. On I-4 eastbound at the beach line, there's a crash. There's a wreck on the turnpike southbound past the beach line and on the turnpike northbound before the Osceola Parkway. And tire debris on the beach line westbound before Dallas Boulevard, so be careful there. Have you heard? 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That's traffic. I'm Beverly Bentley Steele.
12: Good morning, Jay Higgs. Let everybody know about that one story that's trending.
13: Hey, good morning, Ricky. So data centers are back in the spotlight right here in Orange County. So what's going on is that Orange County does not have any land regulations or policies for data centers. So this is why County Commissioner Kelly Martinez has stepped in and asked for a temporary moratorium on AI data center applications for at least a year. And a part of this process, we'll be asking for town hall meetings, getting community feedback, and also a lot of research from this. Orange County could possibly have a policy for data center regulation. Here is Commissioner Martinez speaking on the moratorium.
14: I think that AI data centers are in pursuit of land across the entire nation where they can build and where they can develop. So if they're not here yet, they will be at some point in time. And we need to have a regulatory framework to determine what we can responsibly host and how and what our community wants.
13: I'm Jay Hicks, and that report was brought to you by Classic Honda and Holler Honda, where every vehicle is clearly marked at their best price first. And coming up at 8 a.m., your chance to win $1,000 as Star 94.5 pays your bills. 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
10: Ricky, there's a hit and run on I-4 eastbound. This Star 94.5 traffic report sponsored by Valvoline Instant Oil Change. I-4 eastbound before the beach line, there's a crash. Wreck on the 408 westbound at I-4 has got the right lane blocked and it's solid from Mills. And a crash on 436 northbound before Aloma Avenue has got the left lane blocked. Valvoline Instant Oil Change. You don't need a reservation. 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Change wisely. That's traffic. I'm Beverly Bentley Steele.

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11: 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You know what I'm saying? Rock T's in the building. It's time for another HBCU, know. We're going to always put a spotlight on our heroes and sheroes that attended or currently attend our historically black colleges and

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6: Ricky, there's a wreck on I-4, the 408, and John Young Parkway. The Star 94.5 traffic reports sponsored by Orlando Health. I-4 eastbound before the beach line, there's a crash. Wreck on the 408 westbound at I-4. That's got the right lane blocked. It's solid for Mills. And a crash John Young Parkway northbound before Colonial Drive is blocking two left lanes. And heavy delays in Winter Park on Aloma Avenue westbound past Lakemont at the Brewer's Curb. Be prepared to hit the brakes there. 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
0: If it's trending, you know he got it. Jay Hicks, what's going on in Old Town?
7: Hey, good morning, Ricky. So data centers are back in the spotlight right here in Orange County. So what's going on is that Orange County does not have any land regulations or policies for data centers. So this is why County Commissioner Kelly Martinez has stepped in and asked for a temporary moratorium on AI data center applications for at least a year. And a part of this process will be asking for town hall meetings, getting community feedback, and also a lot of research. From this, Orange County can possibly have a policy for data center regulation. Here is Commissioner Martinez speaking on the moratorium.
8: I think that AI data centers are in pursuit of land across the entire nation where they can build and where they can develop. So if they're not here yet, they will be at some point in time. And we need to have a regulatory framework to determine what we can responsibly host and how and what our community wants.
7: I'm Jay Hicks, and that report was brought to you by Classic Honda and Holler Honda, where every vehicle is clearly marked at their best price first. 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
2: And suddenly I am locked in, and it's all Tamron's fault. She has this way of pulling you in. You're watching, you're laughing, you're like, wait. Okay, I got to see the rest of this. And next thing you know, Tam Fam is activated. And today is her birthday, so of course, I'm celebrating right along with her. And what better way to celebrate than with In Vogue singing their iconic hit, Hold On to Your Love. Okay, then another favorite, award-winning actress, producer, and singer Tisha Campbell joins her son, Zen Martin, about their journey together in her new memoir, The A Word, A Mother's Journey Through Autism and Love. That's the Tam effect, people. Listen, you get comfortable with her. 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Celebrities get comfortable with her. They open up. They tell the real story. And somehow you're sitting at home feeling like you're right there with them. And that Tam effect does not stop with a conversation. Wayani is performing today and has a special birthday surprise for her. I cannot wait to see what it is. So yeah, I'm getting my Tam time today. Happy birthday, Tamron Hall. Find out where to watch at TamronHallShow.com.

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Hey, we're going to be sailing October the 26th through November the 1st on the Virgin Voyages Resilient Lady. 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All right, y'all, coming up, man, we're going to be talking about the good, the bad, and the what the hell. Up next. Coming up at 8 a.m., it's that $1,000 keyword. 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
1: Ricky, they're clearing a crash on I-4 eastbound. This Star 94.5 traffic report sponsored by Orlando Health. I-4 eastbound at the beach line, they're clearing a crash. There's a wreck on the beach line eastbound at Innovation Way and wreck on the 408 westbound at I-4 and John Young Parkway northbound before Colonial Drive. A crash's been moved to the shoulder. 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

0: 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Hit me up on the gram, J-A-H Lion Sound.
1: J-A-H Lion Sound. Appreciate you, big dog.
0: My pleasure, man. You dog, no.
1: Yes, sir. Black Tony, what's up?
2: Yep. Hello. Man.
3: Hello.
1: What's up, man? Yeah.
2: Here we go with that exit.
1: Don't do it. Breathe in. Don't breathe out. Breathe in. Everybody that have intention on going to work is breathing in. When you breathe out, that means you don't have no intention. See, it's all in the breathing now.
3: Breathe in. Man, sorry. Please, sorry, do you know where my grandmama stay at?
1: Yeah.
3: I need y'all to come over here and bring Dr. Collier, bring me some goof off.
1: Some goof off.
2: Some got stuck.
3: Yeah, sorry. These little ugly ass nephews of mine, sir. They hate me, sir. I swear they hate me, sir. I swear these boys hate me, sir.
1: What happened?
3: I'm trying to get dressed and get to. I'm trying to call Dr. Kyle or give me some goof off from Home Depot or Walmart or something. Cause these man, they glued my eyes together. Then I glued my damn, put some super glue on my eyes, a gorilla glue or something when I was asleep. I've been trying to get dressed. I can't see nothing.
1: That ain't you need to come. You need to come. You don't need your eyes. You don't need your eyes for the job.
2: That's all that noise is? You bumping into
1: radio is voice.
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4: 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He's bumping in everything.
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1: Where your shoes?
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3: 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Rock. You can send Rock T or Jalon or somebody over here to help me, son.
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3: 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Don't hang up.
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13: Ricky, they're clearing the crash on I-4 eastbound. This Star 94.5 traffic report sponsored by Orlando Health. I-4 eastbound at the beach line, they're clearing a crash. There's a wreck on the beach line eastbound at Innovation Way and a wreck on the 408 westbound at I-4 and John Young Parkway northbound before Colonial Drive. A crash has been moved to the shoulder. 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
1: Ricky on I-4 eastbound, there's a crash. This Star 94.5 traffic report sponsored by Orlando Health. I-4 eastbound at the turnpike, there's a wreck. Crash on the 408 westbound at I-4 and the 408 westbound before 436. The patrol car crash on the Greenway northbound at the 408 and a wreck at Orange Blossom Trail at Central Florida Parkway and in Kissimmee, the Osceola Parkway at the Greenway. 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
8: 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Jay Hicks, what's going on in O-Town?
9: Hey, good morning, Ricky. Soon in downtown Orlando, you'll be able to hang out right under the freeway. Yeah, Interstate 4, downtown Orlando. They are building what's called the Canopy, a proposed 10-acre public space. It's going to have restaurants, like a concert, little venue outside type thing so you can watch folks perform. And Orlando city leaders have given the final approval. So it's definitely happening, especially when Ms. Shan Rose, the District 5 commissioner, speaks out on it.
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9: 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And coming up at 10 a.m. with JoJo, we have the Star 94.5 Pay Your Bills keyword. 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

0: 104.5, the soul of Orlando. It's Mark Young. It's Arn Pinchocho. 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You still have until 10:30, a few more minutes left, and you still have time to get your gear right for that Chris Brown, Usher, and Mario show. That's going to be at Raymond James Stadium in December. A lot of people talking about that. 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Groove Theory with Tell Me on the Way. Also, Alicia Keys, If I Ain't Got You, coming up.
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0: Shout out to Mariah Carey on releasing Glitter on vinyl and streaming services in honor of the 25th anniversary of Glitter. Yeah, Star 94.5, the soul of Orlando. It's Mark Young, and I got the money right here. I'm guest starring for JoJo, and look what they left for me, $1,000. So here's the deal. You can win this cash coming up at noon today. Make sure you have that Star 94.5 app out, all fired up and ready to go for your chance to win this dough. And hang close, though. I got some Lady Gaga and Bruno Mars on the way. I love this song, Die With A Smile. Also, H-Town knocking the boots.
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0: It's Mark Young. Guest starring for JoJo. Got $1,000 for you coming up in less than 1 hour, man. A lot of money right here. And you can win this money. The weekend is on the way. I know you need this cash. If you're going out, maybe doing some shopping this weekend. Well, there's something that you might not want to pick up. So Whole Foods is recalling a couple of specialty cheeses sold in 7 states because it contains this egg protein that wasn't listed on the label. So the FDA says if you bought it, destroy it, or return it for a refund. No illnesses have been reported, but if you're allergic to eggs, the cheese could really mess your day up and you'd be left really cutting the cheese. So it's time to cut the cheese out of your life and just get rid of it.
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Star 94.5, the soul of Orlando. It's Mark Young. Guest starring for JoJo. Got $1,000 coming up at noon. Yeah, $1,000. And this guy right here, Chris Brown, also Usher and Mario, Raymond James Stadium in December for that R&B tour.

0: shout out to Bruno Mars. You know, everybody's still buzzing about that big show that happened at Raymond James Stadium over the weekend. Man, that romantic tour was something else. It's Star 94.5, The Soul of Orlando. You know, Bruno says when he's, you know, trying to relax, he likes to visit his home state of Hawaii, and he loves just returning home and eating some local comfort food and enjoying that tropical relaxation. You know, the same thing could happen to you, because I got $1,000. That's coming up in minutes. You can win $1,000 because we're paying your bills. Make sure you have that Star 94.5 app out and get ready to win. Yeah, I'm guest starring for JoJo right here on The Soul of Orlando. All your favorite music on the way. Erykah Badu with Common, Love of My Life coming up. Also, Olivia Dean, Man I Need, and your shot at $1,000 at 12 o'clock on the dot.
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0: 5, the soul of Orlando. 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Just as simple. All right, you still have until 12:30 to do that, and maybe you can have some fun this weekend with this cash, just like Drake had fun on Tuesday night, man. He just dropped this hour-long surreal film called FOMO. Tuesday night with fans, they were watching on YouTube, Spotify, and Apple Music. He was dropping some new music too, and some wild visuals, celebrity cameos. It was a whole Drake experience. Did you see it? It was an hour long of Drake.
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though. It's Mark Young. Got another chance for you to win $1,000 coming up at 2, so hang close for that. Right now, it's my good friends from Baltimore. 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

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And if you're trying to hang out with us for our Heart and Soul Festival, that's going down at the Apopka Amphitheater. I can't wait for that because guess who's going to be there? Joe, Confunction, Case, Kiki Wyatt, Melissa Morgan, all hosted by Big Lip. 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Hang close, though. Get all your favorite music on the way, like Keisha Cole. I remember also Chris Brown in town. That's going to be in December. Yeah, Raymond James Stadium, along with Mario and

Yes. What happened when you saw a number that you didn't recognize come in on your phone? What, did you get excited or were you nervous? What happened?

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0: Shout out to Gwendolyn Lundy. Just won this money at 12 o'clock. Yeah, she took home a stack, $1,000. She's so happy. You know, she said she's got plans for this money. I know that's right. And the same thing can happen to you, too, at 2 p.m. because I got another $1,000 for you to win. Make sure you are hanging out with me for your chance to win and listen out for that keyword. All right, so former President Barack Obama announced that Sonny, the family's 13-year-old Portuguese water dog, has passed away. Sad news out of the Obama camp. So Sonny joined the Obamas at the White House in 2013 and was known for chasing squirrels and keeping everybody on their toes. And ironically, as a Portuguese water dog, Sonny reportedly hated getting wet. Oh, man, we're going to miss Sonny. Rest in peace, Sonny, and condolences to the Obamas. Hang close, though. Chris Brown on the way with Sensational. Also, the Isley Brothers, Ron Isley, Contagious, coming up. Hang close.
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0: 104.5, the Soul of Orlando. It's Mark Young. So I checked ahead with Weatherman. He said partly sunny around most of O-Town. Maybe some rain in some parts, 86 right now. But make sure you have that Star 94.5 app on your phone to get up-to-the-minute weather info just like that at your fingertips. And you can win some money, too, because I got $1,000. That's coming up in minutes, so hang close for that. At 2 p.m., 2 o'clock on the dot, you can win $1,000 and just be straight for this weekend. Have some money to do what you do. Move how you want to move. Coming up, Mario, Let Me Love You. That's on the way next.
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5, the soul of Orlando. 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I've got tickets during Black Card Cancel, and I also have tickets during Are You Smarter Than Lorenzo? 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We're the soul of Orlando.

0: the soul of Orlando. It's Mark Youngest on for JoJo. You know, that Powerball is up to $271 million. The drawing is tonight. A lot of people trying to win that money. 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I got some money for you right now. 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Hang close, though. I've got all your favorite music on the way. Tracy Spencer, Tender Kisses, also Dr. Dre, Snoop Dogg. Next episode is coming up next.
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0: Malibu, Tangelo Park, Carver Shores. 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

of Orlando. It's Mark Young. Thank you so much for listening and hanging out with me. I've been guest starring for JoJo, giving away all this money and playing all this great music, all your favorite songs. And more of the same continues because Lorenzo Ice-T Thomas, he is next, and he's got your next chance to win $1,000. That's coming up at 5 p.m. today. 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
1: Hello?
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0: 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The band's most definitely rocking on your radio. And we got the Star 94.5 Pay Your Bills contest coming up at 5. So listen out for that keyword for your opportunity to win $1,000. Well, Tyler Perry's been making his rounds. Of course, he said he's moving to Puerto Rico. And then he's come out. He was on the Jennifer Hudson show recently. And he said that after all these Why Did I Get Married movies, I am not getting married. It's Tyler Perry talking to Jennifer Hudson.
1: You gonna get married?
2: Nope.
1: You don't want to be.
2: It's not the marriage that bothers me, it's the divorce. Everybody that I know that did well and went broke, it was because of a divorce.
0: Man.
2: So I'm good just being free.
0: Wow, it sounds like Tyler Perry is already setting himself up for failure. But I'll tell you one thing, man. They are talking about his dance steps going to the Jennifer Hudson show. You know, when they got that hallway and they just start singing and they start dancing. They're saying he looked like Madea dancing down that hallway. Well, kind of hard for him to separate himself from that. It's Star 94.5, Orlando's only R&B. 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
2: Lorenzo, there are a couple of crashes on the beach line. 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The beach line eastbound at Tradeport Drive, a crash. And beach line eastbound at Innovation Way, there's one. 408 heading westbound before Goldenrod Road, a crash. And the 429 northbound at Coyapopka Road. On the turnpike northbound at 192, there's a wreck. And a crash Pine Hills Road northbound at Indian Hill Road. 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

Oh, I love that song by October London. It's called Silent Treatment. He breaks it down. He keeps it real. Right here on Star 94.5, Orlando's only R&B. Silent Treatment. 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

0: 94.5, the soul of Orlando. And Lorenzo is definitely rocking on your radio. 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Got you in third gear. And listen, man, have you seen these gas prices? Well, they have spiked up again, up more than a dollar from last year. And let's not even talk about the diesel prices and how they're going to affect us, because those truckers have to pay for that gas, and that's going to affect the bottom line at the grocery stores and other places. So let's not even talk about that. Let's talk about how we can give you some money to help pay those bills. 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Because the gas is up, diesel is up, and a whole lot of other things are up. So if you need this money in your life, stick and stay with me, Lorenzo Ice-T, right here on Star 94.5, Orlando's only R&B.
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4: I'm Channel 9 Eyewitness News Chief Meteorologist Tom Terry. Still a passing shower, mainly south of Metro Orlando through the late night hours. We'll continue with only a slight chance for a shower on Thursday. Otherwise, breezy, highs in the upper 80s. From Channel 9 Eyewitness News, I'm Certified Chief Meteorologist Tom Terry.
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17: Lorenzo, on the 408, there's a crash. This Star 94.5 traffic report sponsored by Rasmussen University. 408 westbound at the off-ramp to I-4, there's a crash. In Lake Nona, a wreck at the Greenway northbound past Narcoosie Road. And in the Millennia area, a crash at Vineland Road just south of Conway Road in front of Millennia Elementary School. And in Daytona Beach, a wreck on I-95 northbound before LPGA Boulevard. 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

Today is World Barber Day. Shout out to all the barbers out there. Yes, me, I have had every hairstyle known to man. But right now, sorry, barbers, I don't need to see you anymore because I don't have any more hair. But shout out going out to all the barbers out there. 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
0: 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Lorenzo, rocking on your radio. Don't forget, at 5, we do have your chance to win $1,000 in the Star 94.5 Pay Your Bills contest that's coming up. And I got some information about, you know, I'm always, well, maybe not as much as I should be talking about health and, you know, wellness, where there is a 2026 Community Health Summit, which is going on this Saturday from 10 a.m. to 3 p.m. at Evans High School, 4949 Silver Star Road in Old Town. So if you need more information, I got the numbers, I got all the information, but they've got so many free screenings, checkups and resources, blood pressure checks and flu shots and eye exams, dental exams, and so much more. 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Or you can just leave a message on the open mic, without a doubt. All right, I'll give you all the details. 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
1: Lorenzo, there are a bunch of crashes on toll roads. This Star 94.5 traffic report sponsored by Mattress Warehouse of Orlando. 408 westbound at the off-ramp to I-4. That's partially blocked from a wreck. Crash on the Greenway northbound at Moss Park Road. And the Beach Line eastbound at Tradeport Drive and eastbound at Innovation Way. And a crash on the 429 northbound at Acoya-Popka Road. 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
2: 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You get to play Are You Smarter Than Lorenzo? I'm going to give you three questions. You got to get them correct in 20 seconds or less. But, Michael, you know that you have won absolutely...
3: Nothing.
2: Say it again, Michael.
3: Nothing.
2: Are you sure?
3: Nothing.
2: You've won...
3: Nothing yet.
2: You waiting for it?
3: Yes,
2: are you waiting for it?
3: Yeah.
2: All right, here we go.
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2: All right, but as far as you're concerned...
4: I'm leaving here with something. 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I'm leaving with something.
2: That's right, without a doubt. All right, your chance to win tickets to go to the Star 94.5 Heart and Soul Music Festival starts right now. Are you ready?
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2: Contest begins right now. What does a judge use in order to get the court in order? 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
3: A gavel.
2: All right. What can fireflies do that are special besides fly?
3: Light up.
2: All right. 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
3: I'm Channel 9 Eyewitness News Chief Meteorologist Tom Terry. Still a passing shower, mainly south of Metro Orlando through the late night hours. We'll continue with only a slight chance for a shower on Thursday. Otherwise, breezy, highs in the upper 80s. From Channel 9 Eyewitness News, I'm Certified Chief Meteorologist Tom Terry.
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3: Lorenzo, there's a car fire blocking the off-ramp on the 429. This Star 94.5 traffic report sponsored by Orlando Health. 429 northbound at the off-ramp to John Land of Apopka Expressway. The off-ramp's blocked from a car fire. Wreck on the 429 northbound at Akoyapaka Road. And on the 408 westbound at the off-ramp to I-4, that's partially blocked from a crash. Wreck on the Greenway northbound at Moss Park Road, Good Homes Road at Colonial Drive, and on I-4. 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

0: 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Lorenzo, rock it on your radio. The Pay Your Bills contest is going down right now. 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But right now, it's time for Tony Sko, the one-man riot. And, of course, you know he be tripping. And it's brought to you by Acceptance Insurance. You know what it is.
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1: And if you don't know, now you know. Yo, it's your man, Tony Sko, along with my brother, Lorenzo, on yet another Wednesday. So you know what that means, Lorenzo?
0: Random thoughts?
1: I got random thoughts. These thoughts are random.
0: Talk to me.
1: They say that all the world is a stage.
0: Mm-hmm.
1: If that's true, where does the audience sit? Random thoughts.
0: Yeah.
1: These thoughts are random.
0: Random. Yeah.
1: Hey, me and my wife just put skylights in our apartment.
0: Okay.
1: The neighbors upstairs are furious. Skylights. Random thoughts. These thoughts are random.
0: Skylights.
1: Hey, Lorenzo, no matter what room you go into, it's always room temperature.
0: True.
1: Random thoughts.
0: These thoughts?
1: These thoughts are random.
0: Yeah, it is.
1: Hey, this lady knocked on my door the other day asking for a donation for the new pool.
0: Okay.
1: I came back to the door with a cup of water like, here you go. These thoughts are random.
0: These thoughts.
1: Random thoughts.
0: These thoughts are random.
1: I wonder if I ever ate an egg that came from a chicken I also ate. Random thoughts.
0: That's a random thought.
1: These thoughts are random.
0: Probably have.
1: Speaking of chicken,
0: yeah,
1: you never know how fast you are on your feet till a frozen chicken falls out of your freezer.
0: True.
1: Oh yeah.
0: Kiss it up to God.
1: These thoughts are random. And lastly, Lorenzo, on random thoughts.
0: Yep.
1: Yesterday it was so hot, Kool-Aid called my name. Okay? Random thoughts.
0: Easy.
1: These thoughts are random.
0: Yeah.
1: Yo, it's your man, Tony Sko, along with my brother, Lorenzo, on yet another Wednesday with Random Thoughts. These thoughts have been
0: random.
1: And if you don't know, now you know.
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1: Lorenzo, there's a car fire on the 429. This Star 94.5 traffic report sponsored by Orlando Health. On the 429 northbound, the off-ramp to John Land Apopka Expressway is blocked from a car fire. There's a wreck on the 429 northbound at Ocoee Apopka Road and a crash I-4 eastbound at the Longwood Lake Mary Rest Area. Wreck on the 408 westbound at the ramp to I-4 and the Greenway northbound at Moss Park Road and Good Homes Road at West Colonial. 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

0: It's Star 94.5, the soul of Orlando. Lorenzo rocking on your radio. 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Speaking of winning, man, we got to say congratulations going out to Stuff the Dragon. Yeah, you know who Stuff the Dragon is? Man, it is the Orlando Magic mascot. That's right. And the reason why I'm shouting him out is because he won mascot, or maybe the dragon won mascot of the year for 2025 and 2026. So I got to give him, or the dragon, a big shout out. So make sure you show him love when you go to the Kia Center to check out the Magic. All right. Coming up, we do have the mix at six with DJ Reggie B's on the ones and twos on Star 94.5, Orlando's only R&B.
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3: I'm Channel 9 Eyewitness News Chief Meteorologist Tom Terry. Still a passing shower mainly south of Metro Orlando through the late night hours. We'll continue with only a slight chance for a shower on Thursday. Otherwise, breezy, highs in the upper 80s. From Channel 9 Eyewitness News, I'm Certified Chief Meteorologist Tom Terry.

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4: Lorenzo, there's a car fire on the 429. This Star 94.5 traffic report sponsored by Orlando Health. 429 northbound at the off-ramp to John Land Apopka Expressway. There's a car fire where the flames are out. A crash on the 429 northbound at Coyapopka Road. Two wrecks on the Greenway. One's northbound at Moss Park Road. The other one's the Greenway northbound at the 408. And a crash on the 408 westbound at the ramp to I-4. A crash on the I-4 eastbound at the Longwood Lake Mary rest area. 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

can't get enough of somebody trying to teach me how to do the line dance to this song. 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
2: Lorenzo, there's a bad wreck in Winter Springs. 434 is shut down. This Star 94.5 traffic report sponsored by Valvoline Instant Oil Change. 434 shut down eastbound between Winter Park Drive and Moss Road. And there's a crash on I-4 eastbound at the Longwood Lake Mary rest area. And a car fire on I-4 eastbound at the 429. There's also a wreck at Lake Mary Boulevard eastbound at Reinhardt Road that's got two left lanes blocked. Valvoline Instant Oil Change. 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
1: Yeah!
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0: Festival, okay?
1: Okay.
0: All right. Are you a fan of music?
1: Yes.
0: Okay, good, because all three questions going to deal with music. What city are you representing?
1: Sanford.
0: In the building, DJ Millennium. Drop that beat for Sanford. All right, sweetheart, here we go. First question. Remember the song, Me and Mrs. Jones, right?
1: Yes.
0: Okay. What time did Billy Paul and Mrs. Jones meet at the cafe? Was it at 4:30? Was it at 5:30? Or was it at 6:30? Why did I sing it? Why did I sing it?

0: Okay, you get the next one wrong, I'm taking your black card.
1: I'm still young.
0: Yeah, but you ready, baby. You get this one wrong, you're losing your black card.
1: Okay.
0: Complete this. This is not a young one, but you should know this saying. So just complete this sentence or answer this question. What you see is what?
1: You get what you get.
0: Hey, give me some round of applause right there. Yeah! Yeah, you're nervous.
1: I knew that.
0: Yeah. Yeah. All right, here we go. All right, let's go with another one. All right.
1: Okay.
0: In the song, and I see you got someone back there to help you. In the song Woman to Woman, who did Shirley ask to speak to? May I speak to? Was it Jackie?
1: Barbara.
0: You knew that one.
2: They nasty to Barbara.
0: Congratulations. You got the tickets to go to the Star 94.5 Heart and Soul
1: Thank
0: Music
1: you.
0: Festival. You are so welcome. I had to hook you up because Lorenzo loves the ladies.
1: And the lady will Lorenzo.
0: And what station hooked you up with the tickets?
1: 94.5.
0: We are the soul of Orlando. Big Lip is up next. I will talk to you tomorrow at 3.

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2: I'm Channel 9 Eyewitness News Chief Meteorologist Tom Terry. Still a passing shower, mainly south of Metro Orlando through the late night hours. We'll continue with only a slight chance for a shower on Thursday. Otherwise, breezy, highs in the upper 80s. From Channel 9 Eyewitness News, I'm Certified Chief Meteorologist Tom Terry.
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13: 434 eastbound is shut down from a wreck in Winter Springs. This Star 94.5 traffic report sponsored by Quantum Fiber Internet. 434 eastbound shut down between Winter Park Drive and Moss Road. Use Seminola Boulevard instead. Wreck I-4 eastbound at the Longwood Lake Mary rest area. A crash Lake Mary Boulevard eastbound at Reinhardt Road's got two left lanes blocked. And a crash on the Greenway northbound at Moss Park Road. Have you heard? 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

Those weekdays five times a day. Your next shot at that cash is coming up bright and early tomorrow morning at 8 a.m. Your man with issues, Big Lip, holding it down. That's B-I-G-L-I-P. Make sure you follow me on Instagram at Big Lip M-I-A. You know, sometimes when I do the Big Lip report, it just makes me furious sometimes because, like, right here in our own community, what could be going on so bad that where you're literally going to open fire on the vehicle, shooting a mother and her five-year-old daughter? Like, what? How could some beef be that bad between some adults and some kids that where it leads to this? I'm going to break it all down for you inside the Big Lip Report. All right, get ready for that. And don't forget, the concert of the year is going down. That's right. I'm talking about Chris Brown and Usher, baby. That's right. Listen, you want some tickets? Make sure, you know, you update your Star 94.5 app and make sure you log on to our website. Look for the contest page. You know what? You might just get hooked up with some tickets. All right? It's that simple. Coming up on the other side, we got everything rolling. We got some Drew Hill. We got some Kalani, Aaliyah, Jodeci, and much

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1: Music, the music keeps me going in the morning and when I get off of work. I just love it. It keeps me focused and vibing all the way home.

companies to do stuff like really fold clothes? Because if they do, that'd be just amazing. And you could really sing along to the song. I folded, but half of y'all can't even fold or cook or nothing. But anyway, Star 94.5, the soul of Orlando. Your man with issues, Big Lip holding it down. And don't forget, we're paying those bills weekdays 5 times a day. Tomorrow morning, 8 a.m.

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0: The Big Lip Report.
4: All right, here we go. This is crazy. An Ocala mother and her 5-year-old daughter were shot while riding home with the child's father. Now, police say this started after an altercation involving kids and adults at an apartment complex. Now, about an hour later, somebody allegedly followed the family and opened fire on their car. Now, the mother was shot in the hand and the 5-year-old was shot in the chest. Now, thankfully, both are expected to survive. Meanwhile, Michael Strahan is starting all over again. The 54-year-old Good Morning America host has welcomed his 5th child. Bruh, you tripping. A baby girl with longtime girlfriend Kayla Quake. Now, his other 4 children are grown. So, Big Mike is 54 years old and back to baby bottles and diapers, waking up at 3 a.m. Oh, my God. The line going to school. Oh, the parent-teacher conferences. I can't take it. Sorry. Oh, I was having flashbacks. Anyway, moving on. And Chris Brown said, hold up, y'all came to me. So Congresswoman Jasmine Crockett and State Representative Vinton Jones helped honor Chris Brown during his Texas concert. Now, after getting backlash because Brown's past, Jones apologized, including to black women and domestic violence survivors. Well, Breezy said, listen, I'm not having it. I never asked for the recognition, accused Jones of backing down because he didn't want to lose voters and support, and basically said, keep the award, leave me alone. I'm trying to entertain the people who actually played to see me, and pretty much gave him the bird. But hey, who am I to judge? But I kind of feel you, Chris. And that's the Big Lip Report.
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